0: Me.
1: Ooh, no title, no bio, nothing. Just straight teasing us on Instagram. Somebody did comment and say, am I smelling a Cloud 9 Deluxe? I hope so. That album is so good. Truly no skip. It's been a while since I've heard one of those. Here's a song off of it called Beautiful Things. It's Country Nights.

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1: 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And what just sold for $50,000? First, Blake Shelton, Honeybee. Crank her up. It's right here on Country Nights.

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3: What's up, y'all? It's Bailey Zimmerman. Here's my song, Chevy Silverado. I bought my grandpa's Chevy Silverado, and I lived my life in that truck, and I think that's why it's so special to me.

0: I'm going to tell you this truthfully. I believe that eBay is a scary place.
1: What did you say?
2: What did you say?
3: You said what?
4: And say
0: so last night I can't sleep, right, naturally. And so I'm doom scrolling the entire internet until I come across this eBay ad for, you won't believe this, a bag of air from MSG, the night of Taylor and Travis's wedding. It was going for $50,000. I have no words. Why? Why are we selling air? And who is buying this stuff? I have no one to talk to about this and how outrageous it is. So I looked at it this morning. Like, I went to the site this morning because I was like, I got to talk to you about this. And I need the facts straight. It was gone. And you know why it was gone? It could be one of two reasons. One, it was taken down. And two, more likely, because her fan base is insanely passionate in a good way, but also this is a weird way. I think somebody might have bought it for $50,000, which is wild. There's also a website that scares me called nycgarbage.com, like New York City garbage. They're listing trash from all around Madison Square Garden. And it's not like they saw Selena Gomez drink soda pop, or I don't know who might have been there in country music. Kelsey Ballerini was there. Maybe they saw her just drop an AirPod. No, they don't know who these things belong to, and they're selling them on their website. $25 a piece. They are sold out, by the way. They said, and I quote, outside Madison Square Garden, as close to Taylor and Travis's big day as you could have gotten without an invite. Also saw people fighting each other for cake from one of the caterers, like behind a barricade. I don't know. I don't know why we get so crazy about celebrities and their weddings and stuff. But I really hope someone did not pay $50,000 for a bag of air, okay? Seems a little scammy. Here's Luke Combs, Be By You, Country Nights.

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That there is our new one to watch, Braden King, We Got Beer, which basically means the one to watch is like the next big thing in country music, what we think. You can get to know him better on the Seeker app. Here is Nate Smith now, World on Fire. Crank her up. 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

Okay, coming up in just a few minutes, top five at nine, the most trending talked about songs in country music. I'm going to line them up for you nonstop. But first, Luke Bryan, play it again and again and again. Country Dice.

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0: Ella Langley, Morgan Wallen, I Can't Love You Anymore. That's at number 5 on tonight's Top 5 at 9. We're at number 4, and this is where we find Lainey Wilson's newest song. This single features John Mayer playing guitar on the track. It's called Phone Keys Wallet.
1: Number 4.

Lainey Wilson, Phone Keys Wallet. That's at number 4 on tonight's Top 5 at 9. At our halfway point, we find a song that's been a monster for Ella Langley since it dropped in October. This bad boy is called Choosing Texas.

0: she is in Texas. And number three, our halfway point on tonight's Top 5 at 9. We're at our top two songs, and we find Luke Combs' This Bad Boy is called Be By You, and I think it's a song of the summer.
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3: All right, all the way. 5-1. We're at number 1 now, and this is where we find a nod to the legend, Toby Keith. This is so tastefully done. It was done with the permission of his family. It samples As Good As I Once Was. It has him singing As Good As I Once Was at the end of the track, which, of course, is not the song, but it is a nice nod to remind people of the song. This is Riley Green's rendition of it. It's a new song. It's called Think As You Drunk. And while it may be a little hard to follow along with at first, it is one of those classic party bar jukebox songs that we've been craving in country music. Crank it up. It's number 1 tonight.
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I'm sorry. 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This is one of the most fun songs to dance to. Darius Rucker's Wagon Wheel, baby. It's right here on Country Nights.

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0: Country never sleeps. At least not until Sam McDade does. I'll be your DJ tonight. 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
1: Ooh, I am out of here. I had a great time rocking with you on Country Nights. I'll be back tomorrow. We'll do the same thing, 6 to 10, okay? I'm going to leave you with the newest inductee of the Country Music Hall of Fame. Jeez, I got to go to bed. Skinny Chesney, Carry On Country Nights. Love you, bye.

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1: Hey, what's up, everybody? It's Jason Aldean. Check out Don't Tell On Me. This is one of my favorite songs. Ace of the guys talk to us hard and say, don't let the

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1: 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Hi, this is Dan Hill. 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
4: Yes!
2: I'm going to say I'm 70% backing him up.
4: All right.
3: Okay, I'll
4: take 70%.
3: I'll take the other 30.
4: 70% is better than I did in high school, so I'll take it.
3: 70% of the time, it works every time.
2: There you go.
3: Tina, what's your argument here? Like, what do you think about this, not brushing your teeth, but just using the mouthwash?
2: So let's say you go to bed, you brush your teeth, you floss, you mouthwash, you're good. If you don't eat anything during the night, how dirty can your teeth actually get?
4: Exactly. See, this is a very, very good point.
3: What if a spider crawls in there?
4: Oh, stop.
2: Well, then maybe he ate the plaque that's left on your teeth.
3: That's true. They do have 8 spindly legs, right?
2: See? They'll just clean all, like a little buffer.
4: Yeah, spiders don't like mouthwash, though. I love it. That's a great argument for this once in a while thing, not every day, once in a while thing.
3: Tina, do you know anybody that does this?
2: But you know, I'm not going to judge, so as long as I don't smell you, that's okay.
4: Hey, mouthwash works.
3: Works better when you brush your teeth first.
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3: Hi, Samantha. Tell us about your new job or the job you're trying to create known as Woober, which is the walking edition of Uber.
4: Well, I do get to drive to the field, so I don't have to, like, walk the whole way.
3: Okay. But you're a farm wife, right? You're a farm wife. And what do you feel like you're constantly doing that you could make some money at?
4: Literally making food and just driving it to him, or else he doesn't eat, so... I mean, I could just not let him eat, but I feel like I should probably feed him so he's not grumpy.
3: So your husband is out in the field, and then you're responsible for remembering the times of day where he should eat and getting him food out there.
4: Yeah, so, I mean, I only supply dinner. I'm only a dinner time Uber driver. He's got to do lunch and breakfast on his own. That is up to him. But once I get home from work, I make dinner, and then my daughter and I will drive it out to the field. It's also our way of seeing him. So it's not so bad.
5: Now, does he contact you for Duber, or does he?
4: No. I also have to guess what field he's in. Which is real fun because he doesn't answer his phone.
3: This sounds extremely time-consuming, okay?
4: It sure is. My evenings are making food, delivering food, putting kids to bed.
5: And how much money do you make doing this?
4: I will say $0, but he does feed my horses, so I can't complain too much. Because if you ask any cattle farmer, horses are hay birders, so the fact that he feeds them, I can't say too much, but...
3: Yeah. As soon as you get an expensive hobby like horses, you got to go out and drive dinner to a guy in the field, all right?
4: Exactly. You basically need to marry a farmer once you become a horse girl.
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1: Good morning. Federal officials are set to provide an update today about the national wildfire season as an out-of-control wildfire forces evacuations in British Columbia. The latest data shows there have already been around 3,100 fires so far this season. The 2025 wildfire season was the second worst.

0: largest on record, with more than 89,000 square kilometers burned across the country. Prime Minister Mark Carney is in Saudi Arabia today to meet with Crown Prince Mohammed bin Salman. It's the first visit to the kingdom by a Canadian prime minister in 26 years, but reporters traveling with the PM aren't allowed to watch the two leaders meet. Carney will speak after a signing ceremony at the Saudi Arabia-Canada Investment Forum. Stratford's own Justin Bieber has been chosen to co-headline the FIFA World Cup Finals halftime show. He'll be performing alongside the likes of Madonna, Shakira, and BTS. The final goes July 19th. In sports, a phenomenal outing from Blue Jays ace Dylan Cease yesterday in San Francisco, pitching a no-hitter going into the ninth inning, but giving up a leadoff single to start that final frame. History almost made. The Jays' bats were hot too, including a first-inning grand slam from Okamoto. They beat the Giants 10-0. They're off to San Diego tomorrow for a three-game tilt against the Padres. In the World Cup, France faces Morocco at 4 o'clock. Checking your forecast, increasing cloud with the risk of some showers this afternoon. Today's high of 28, feeling like 35. Showers continue overnight with a low of 18. Friday, a mix of sun and cloud and a high of 26. I'm Scott Burnett.
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2: Yeah. You're listening to Robin and PJ in the morning.
3: Hello, it's us. It's 6:08. Is wearing headphones just a part of life now, or is it rude in public? And just another way to disconnect from people around us. I got into the elevator yesterday, and so did a girl with earbuds on, right?
4: Okay.
3: So I'm like, do I talk to you? Do I say anything?
4: Why would you need to talk to her?
3: She took an earbud out, because that's who I am in the elevator.
4: Right, of course. You're that person.
3: She took an earbud out and asked me what floor, and I was like, oh my gosh, that's so nice. Right? So
4: I'm like, she was going to push the button for
3: you? Yeah.
4: Mm-hmm.
3: But even still, like, even just the fact that she took it out and was like, what floor? Mm-hmm. I was like, oh, 3, thanks. Right? And then she put it back in. And then, so I was like, okay, well, I guess we're not talking. Then when we got to the 3rd floor, I looked at her and I was like, have a nice night. And she was like, and she acknowledged it. But I will say this, 98% of people with earbuds or headphones on do not even like maintain eye contact or anything. They just get into the elevator, shut it down, look forward, that's it.
4: Well, that's all you're supposed to do in the elevator. Like 98% of people won't even ask you what floor you want to go to, too.
3: Yeah, that's fair. But like the elevator is just one example of people wearing headphones or
4: social situations.
3: Yes, in public situations, right? So, I don't know. Obviously, I get it. They're a way to listen to music or podcasts or this Seeker app, perhaps listening to this morning show. Maybe you're wearing earbuds or a headset right now and you're listening, right?
4: Right, maybe.
3: So is it
4: if you're at the gym?
3: Yeah. If you're in those situations, does it make you more antisocial? Or is it just your way of creating a little bit of space in a busy world, right? Maybe it's both of these things.
4: I mean, I don't do it a lot in public settings.
3: Mm-hmm.
4: And if I do have my headphones on, or if I am wearing my headphones,
3: you don't want to talk to other people.
4: Right. That's why I do.
3: And that's like the message that it gives, right? Like if 2 people come towards me at the gym and one is wearing earbuds and one isn't, I'm more likely to talk to the person that isn't wearing them. But does that person want to be talked to? Too bad. Here
4: say,
3: I am.
4: Like, are you talking to people at the gym? Like,
3: I'll say hi. I won't say hi to somebody wearing headphones because I assume.
4: No.

0: They don't want to be bothered, right?
1: Right, 100%.
0: Yeah.
1: And I think that has become a clear indicator of people not wanting to interact. Certainly in gym situation, but as well, like there's lots of people that will wear their headphones or their earbuds waiting to get on the bus.
0: Mm. That's true.
1: And I've seen a lot of people wandering through the grocery store listening to stuff. Now, you have to also include the fact that a lot of people are actually physically talking on the phone.
0: Yes.
1: In those situations.
0: Which is super annoying.
1: With their headsets on. I don't have a problem with somebody being on their phone if... I mean,
0: yeah,
1: as long as
0: it's not like a speakerphone.
1: Yeah, totally. Yeah, if you're on your earbuds for a phone call, I'm totally down with that.
0: Mm-hmm.
1: But yeah, if I don't want to talk to anybody, I just leave my headphones on.
0: If you don't want to interact with people in public, what do you do? 269-269.
1: Look the other way and avoid Robin. Because she's coming for you.
0: I have a real foolproof plan. Like, if you're wandering through the office and you're like, shoot, I wish nobody would talk to you, I'm your girl for this, okay? I'll tell you my secret.
1: You know how to get people not to talk to you?
0: Yep. I am great at it, okay?
1: You're great at getting people not to talk to you?
0: Yes. But I want to talk to them. You better look out because I'm coming for you. I'm back in the saddle. There it is. You're welcome.

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1: Hey, this is Braden King, and this is my new single, We Got Beer.

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1: It's 6:18. What lengths will you go to avoid people in public? 269-269 is the text line. Maybe it's wearing a headset or earbuds. That's one of them, right? Yep. People assume you're busy doing something, listening to a podcast or the Seeker app and this radio station. Right,
2: of course.
1: Rebecca says, hi, Robin and PJ. I go to a lot of lengths to do this. She says, I go grocery shopping. I go grocery shopping at the opening or end of the day when it's almost empty. And I take lunch breaks later than my coworkers so I can enjoy a little time to work quietly and alone in the office. Mm. It's all a matter of getting organized, right? And knowing what other people's schedules are.
2: Yeah.
1: Here's a tip.
2: If you want free time, then you want to make sure you're there when nobody else is there.
1: Absolutely. If you're at work, here's my trick if you don't want to get pulled into what I like to call a hall

0: meeting. which are the worst.
1: That's true. You do hate the whole meetings, which is kind of funny because you're the first person in line when it means, you know, talking to somebody randomly in a public setting.
0: Yeah, but that's social and fun for me. At work, it's going
1: to
0: be...
1: It's like the polar opposite for everybody else. Everybody else would rather talk to somebody at work than some random citizen at you know, in public.
0: If you want to meet with me, schedule it. You know, you could just, I don't know, send an email if, you know, some meetings can just be an email. Anyways, here's my tip. Okay. So you're going out into the hallway. You're leaving your little area. Okay. You got to be armed with things. First, you need some paper. You might need a pen. You might need your laptop if you're an office that, like, walks around and, you know, does stuff at different little open concept. So then you're on there. You're like, you're looking at your paper. You're doing whatever. You're going to the photocopier. Say, I got to pick up a photocopy. I'm like, okay, I just got to get there. So I'm looking at my paper. I'm doing things. You know what I mean? I get to the, I'm printing my stuff off. I'm looking at the paper. Then I'm heading back to the office. I'm like, oh yeah. And then I'm like reading the paper to myself. I'm like, And then I just walk back into my office and I'm done. Mm-hmm. Right? Act busy. That's all you have to do. Just act busy, even if you're not.
1: Act like you've got something going on.
0: Oh, and it's very important. Right,
1: right? Of course, yeah.
0: Yeah, see?
1: You have to look like somebody has given you a task to do.
0: Absolutely.
1: And you're in the process of doing that task and you can't talk.
0: Guaranteed. You don't even have to say it. It's just kind of the look and the mannerisms. Like oh yeah, so just reading this. Right? You're busy and now no one is going to pull you into a hall meeting. That's
1: unless
0: all you have
1: they
0: to do.
1: Need to talk to you.
0: No, then you got to schedule a meeting, okay?
1: Oh.
0: What lengths will you go to avoid people in public? 269 269 is the text line, but remember, if it's just in a random public setting, I am going to come up and get you.
1: Which, I don't know how those two things are the same.
0: It's feast or famine, okay?
1: It's the same person doing completely opposite things.
0: I
1: don't understand.
2: I don't know if you were looking at me or not. You probably smile like that all the time. I don't mean to bother you, but

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18: Country 93.5 weather, a mix of sun, cloud, showers, and the risk of a thunderstorm today with a high of 28 degrees. Down to 20 with showers and a thunderstorm overnight, and then sun, showers, and thunderstorms tomorrow with a high of 28. Right now in Kingston, it's 22.
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1: 6:35, do you like talking to people in public or will you go to great lengths to avoid them? A lot of this comes down to whether or not you're an introvert or an extrovert personality-wise, right? Extroverts thriving on, you know, idle chit-chat, basically. Introverts want everybody to go away.
2: I have my headphones on. Why are you talking to me?
1: They're the cats of the people world.
2: I am definitely an introvert. Definitely an introvert.
1: Yes, you are.
2: And it's funny because most people in this industry are introverts.
1: Yes.
2: You know, we are extroverted when we are doing our show and we are out in the public and we are, you know, doing our job. Mm-hmm. But then when we're not,
1: we're off.
2: We're just very.

0: very introverted. And I think you do have some of those introverted, like characteristics.
1: Yes.
0: But there is oftentimes, and I've seen it in real life.
1: Whoa.
0: I've seen it with you and how you interact with people in those situations. Now, to be fair, oftentimes I see it when we're doing something work-related.
1: Yes, that's fair.
0: So I don't know how often you do it in your just casual life.
1: Well, you should start following me around more. Okay. Aaron says, hi, Robin and PJ. I will go to great lengths. She said, whoever invented video chats needs to get lost. She says, like, now I have to hide how much I'm hating talking to you on video.
0: Yeah, exactly. And usually those meetings are being recorded as well. So people can go back and look at how bad you didn't want to be there.
1: Sarah says, yesterday I considered walking 7 flights of stairs to avoid the 6 other people getting into the elevator.
0: Oh, wow. See, that's a different animal, that one.
1: You know what, though? Elevator is its own microcosm for like the 60 seconds or 2 minutes, whatever, however high rise you're going up.
0: You want to talk to people on an elevator?
1: I will talk to my neighbors if they get in and they look like they want to talk. I live in a building and it's kind of funny. I feel like, and maybe if you live in a condo building or you have at some point or an apartment, you feel like this too. There's people in the building that, like, you know, they're, you know, hey, how you doing? Like, whatever, just small chit chat. Mm-hmm. And then there's other people that literally will pretend like nobody else is around them.
0: Right.
1: Like, they have blinders on.
0: It's, I know, like, that feeling. That's me.
1: Yeah, but you live in a home with just your family.
0: No, I mean, like, if I'm on an elevator.
1: Okay, yeah. But I feel like in a building, when you live in a building environment, other people live there too. You're going to run into them. Like, to walk by me and make no eye contact and pretend like I'm not there, forget it. I'm definitely talking to you.
0: Really? You're just going to make them even more uncomfortable. Why would you do that to them?
1: This is my job. This is why I've been put here.
0: Why is it your job to make people uncomfortable? That's not a good job.
1: I'm like, I will not be denied. I live here too.
0: I think they know that.
1: They do now. I threw

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1: There may not be a more superstitious group of people than baseball players.
2: A little stitious.
1: Athletes in general, for sure, but baseball is one of those sports that brings the superstition and the like the backhanded mascot or thing you need to kind of switch.

0: stuffed toy
1: that
0: was purchased for $40 in San Francisco because the hitting staff of the Blue Jays decided they needed something to change things up. Because clearly the Blue Jays have not been hitting very well at all this year. So Shai Davidi tells the story of how the home run dragon came to be.
2: There's a lot of psychology to this. This is really a piece of just trying to change some of the atmosphere for these hitters, get their mind in a bit of a different place. After Monday's game, he and the other hitting coaches were talking about different things that they could do, and they were looking for something to try and symbolize the fearlessness that they wanted their hitters to have. And they felt that in recent games that their hitters had gone from hunting to being hunted, and they wanted to just flip that. So they're like, well, dragon's a pretty invincible predator, and it's pretty fearless, and it breathes fire, which is great too. So before yesterday's game, assistant hitting coach Cody Atkinson went to a toy store, brought three dragon toys. They brought them in, and from that point, he said the players took it from there. George Springer had a major role parading the dragon around through the batting cage before the game, and it worked.
0: Oh, it worked. So here's the deal. The four games before the last two, they had scored a total of 3 runs. They had been outscored by 22 runs in those games. They collected only 13 hits and 1 home run. In the last 2 games since the arrival of the home run dragon.
1: Can't believe they haven't named it yet, by the way. Go on.
0: They have 19 runs scored in 2 games. Their run differential is plus 16. They've had 24 hits and 4 home runs in winning both of those games. So it begs the question, what kind of superstition is really going on here? And it's not the first time. Minnesota Twins players used to smack an actual sausage in the dugout on their way to the plate. It got a little messy.
1: Waste of a sausage.
0: Right.
1: But anyways.
0: 2013 Texas Rangers used to have an ostrich egg in the dugout that they would pet before they would go up to hit.
1: That's super weird. That's getting too weird. Okay.
0: So it's the whole change it up thing, right? So if things are going weird in your life or bad in your life or negative in your life, what have you done to kind of change things up? What kind of superstition have you flipped the script on? Because Jays have clearly flipped the script on
1: this. Maybe you've got a little good luck charm or something, right, that you use or that you turn to in times of trouble. The home run dragon, by the way, is a red dragon toy. It's impaled on a stick.
0: Yeah.
1: So,
0: and it doesn't have a name yet. They're hoping to have the people decide the name.
1: It's cute. I don't hate it. I don't hate this. A little home run dragon.
0: You can't hate it, especially if it continues to work. And honestly, with the mentality of baseball players, it might be just what they needed.
1: Maybe your team needs one.
0: Oh, we need a lot of home run dragons.

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4: Country 93.5 weather, a mix of sun, cloud, showers, and the risk of a thunderstorm today with a high of 28 degrees. Down to 20 with showers and a thunderstorm overnight, and then sun, showers, and thunderstorms tomorrow with a high of 28. Right now in Kingston, it's 22.
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1: Good morning. Federal officials are set to provide an update today about the national wildfire season as an out-of-control wildfire forces evacuations in British Columbia. The latest data shows there have already been around 3,100 fires so far this season. The 2025 wildfire season was the second worst on record, with more than 89,000 square kilometers burned across the country. Prime Minister Mark Carney is in Saudi Arabia today to meet with Crown Prince Mohammed bin Salman. It's the first visit to the kingdom by a Canadian prime minister in 26 years. But reporters traveling with the PM aren't allowed to watch the two leaders meet. Carney will speak after a signing ceremony at the Saudi Arabia-Canada Investment Forum. Stratford's own Justin Bieber has been chosen to co-headline the FIFA World Cup Finals halftime show. He'll be performing alongside the likes of Madonna, Shakira, and BTS. The final goes July 19th. In sports, a phenomenal outing from Blue Jays ace Dylan Cease yesterday in San Francisco, pitching a no-hitter going into the ninth inning, but giving up a leadoff single to start that final frame. History almost made. The Jays' bats were hot too, including a first-inning grand slam from Okamoto. They beat the Giants 10-0. They're off to San Diego tomorrow for a three-game tilt against the Padres. In the World Cup, France faces Morocco at 4 o'clock. Checking your forecast, increasing cloud with the risk of some showers this afternoon. Today's high of 28, feeling like 35. Showers continue overnight with a low of 18. Friday, a mix of sun and cloud and a high of 26. I'm Scott Burnett.
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1: I'm not superstitious, but I'm a little stitious.
2: Just a little stitious. And what is it about? 269-269 is the text line. Maybe your new emotional support home run dragon is right. Helping you hold it together like it is for the Blue Jays.
3: Right. At least for two games.
2: Yeah.
3: Whether or not that continues, I don't know.
2: I don't know. Two streak is better than no streak.
3: That's true. And baseball is riddled with people who are a little bit stitious. Jason Giambi used to play for the Yankees. He used to put on a gold thong whenever he was struggling. He used to wear a gold thong while he was playing.
2: Is that comfortable? Is that comfortable?
3: I would guess no.
2: Can you get one for research purposes, please? And we can,
3: I can try.
2: See. Yeah, okay.
3: I'll go through my wife's drawer.
2: Video or it didn't happen.
3: See what happens. Moise Alou, known for urinating on his hands to make them tougher and so he had a better grip on the bat. Because he never used to use batting gloves. He just used to urinate on his hand.
2: Can we buzz that? I don't know about that. Like then you're also like that bat, like somebody else has to touch that bat after, right? Like
3: it's your own bat. You don't share bats.
2: Ew.
3: You don't share bats.
2: No one touches the bat ever?
3: Well, no one touches your bat, no. Everybody has their own bat, Robin. You don't share bats.
2: Still gross.
3: Mark Teixeira. Mm-hmm. He wore two different socks. Some people have done that, you know, in their day-to-day life as well.
2: Sure.
3: Jim Leland used to wear his favorite boxers all the time. Matt Garza was a pitcher. He had a specific meal at Popeye's Chicken every day that he was scheduled to start a baseball game.
2: What was it? Does it say?
3: Chicken of some kind, but he had a specific meal that he ate every single time at a specific restaurant, Popeye's Chicken, every time. Ryan Dempster, who I believe is Canadian, he ate, whenever he was pitching in Chicago at Wrigley Field, he would go to the same Italian restaurant the night before every start he made there. Every start.
2: Yeah, these are real stitious things. But like once you're in the mindset of being stitious, you can't break it, right? And maybe you're not an elite athlete with your own bat. But maybe you have something in your life that you're a little stitious about. Like, for example, if for some reason I am in a graveyard, not that I hang out there often.
3: That's kind of a weird statement.
2: But I will not walk on top of, like I'm super weird about not walking over top of graves. Right? Like I got to walk
3: I think most people are probably...

0: I can't do it.
1: Yeah, I think most people don't do that.
0: I can't do it. Like, I'm all weird
1: about
0: it.
1: I've seen some walk right over top of stuff.
0: Like, I've seen a lot of people walk right over top of them. I'm like, what are you doing? What if a hand comes up? You don't know.
1: You think that's the reason you shouldn't do it?
0: I think you should not do it out of respect. However, a hand may also come up. So just think about that. All right, next time you're in a graveyard.
1: You don't genuinely believe that, do you? You do, don't you?
0: Do you have any other questions?
1: You genuinely believe. Would it have to be dark for a hand to come up?
0: I don't know. I mean, a dusk, maybe.
1: Daylight hand coming up?
0: Oh, I don't know. You don't know when they're awake. It's-

0: 93.5.
1: What are you a little stitious about? 269-269. Do you have something that you do only in certain situations, not in others? Maybe you carry some sort of a lucky charm around. It can be really anything. Maybe you've got an emotional support home run dragon like the Toronto Blue Jays. All of these things seem to be working, so why wouldn't you do them? 269-269 is the text line. Val's here. She says, you can never say it's quiet in here in any kind of healthcare setting. You get dirty looks from everyone. And then immediately, it's crazy busy every single time.
2: Yeah, it's like the whole no-hitter or shutout thing in sports. Mm-hmm. And yesterday, actually, Dylan Cease had a no-hitter going into the ninth inning.
1: Yes.
2: So somebody somewhere said, oh, he's got a no-hitter. And first pitch of the ninth inning, base hit. So that was that.
1: I want to go back briefly to guy urinating on his hands.
2: Moisey Alou.
1: Right. Is that Moisey Alou.
2: Yeah.
1: So before every game, he would...
2: I don't know if he would do it every game, but he would definitely urinate on his hands to make them a little bit hardened and to give him a little bit more grip on the bat because he didn't use batting gloves.
1: Right.
2: He just... It was hand and wooden bat.
1: So somehow urine is the other option there. Anyways, and I had said, like, doesn't somebody else have to handle the bat? And you were like, no. Darren is here at 269-269 to back me up to say the bat boy has to handle the bats.
2: He doesn't grab it by the handle, though.
1: How does he grab it?
2: By the end.
1: By the end?
2: Where the ball hits. Yeah, you don't grab somebody's bat by the handle.
1: Is it bad luck?
2: I don't know if it's bad luck, but you just don't do it.
1: Sounds stitious.
2: It's only your, probably. It's only your hands are allowed to be on the grip of the bat.
1: Sounds very stitious.
2: Okay. That's baseball.
1: Okay.
2: Speaking of stitious, Mark McGuire, baseball legend.
1: Yep.
2: A little bit of steroid action, but regardless, he wore the same jock for his entire 16-year career, the same jock that he wore in high school
1: baseball.
2: Absolutely
1: not. Buzz it.
2: So there you go. The same cup from high school baseball right through 16 years in the major leagues.
1: Are you a little stitious in a disgusting way? Even better, 269-269.
2: Wade Boggs, one of the greatest hitters of all time, would always get into the batting cage before a game, his turn for pregame batting, 5:17 every time. Every time. Every day he played. There's a lot of stitches out there in the world of sports. What's yours? 269-269 is the text line.

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7: Country 93.5 weather, a mix of sun, cloud, showers, and the risk of a thunderstorm today with a high of 28 degrees. Down to 20 with showers and a thunderstorm overnight, and then sun, showers, and thunderstorms tomorrow with a high of 28. Right now in Kingston, it's 22.
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1: Melina, how are you even getting around your house? Okay? You leave your home in the morning. You exit, say, the front door.
2: Yeah, but I'm just saying, like, even if I go to, like, my mom's house or anybody else's house, if they all go through the garage, that's fine. But I have to leave through the garage. So I will make either my stepdad or my mom open the garage for me to leave out of that and then close it for me.
1: So you got to exit the same door.
3: You have to leave out the same door you came in.
2: So if I went to anyone's house for a visit and we entered through the garage, after we're done there, I have to leave through the garage because I entered the house through it.
3: How long has this been going on?
2: Ever since, like, I don't know. It was like, we joke because my mom does it too, and my sister does it, and we joke between us three that

0: Like, it's just, we don't even remember being told or, like, showing that, that's what we do, but...
1: So nothing happened. It's just a simply genetic trait for women in your family.
0: Yeah, literally. I think so.
2: Are we talking, like, 20 years?
0: Oh, yeah. I'm 31, so I probably started when I was, like, 5.
2: That is astounding.
0: And it's, like, brand new shoes. Brand new shoes cannot go on the kitchen table or any kind of table. End table, side table, coffee table.
1: That's not just you, though. That's a stitious for a lot of people, okay. Right? And I don't know. I don't know why. I don't know what. Like,
2: it's something about
1: money.
2: It's something about the. I think it's something about the dead or whatever. I don't know. Yeah, there's some weird ones.
1: Oh no, you cannot risk anything dead happening, Melina. Okay,
0: no,
1: absolutely not.
2: Here's a question: do you change or decide which door to go in, knowing that you're going to have to leave through that door?
0: Yeah, usually.
2: Wow.
0: But I have two young kids, and even my 5-year-old son, he'll randomly be like, oh, we have to go through the garage. Like,
1: see? Passed on through generations.
2: Passed it on.
1: Yeah. This is amazing. Melina, have a good day. Did you already go out a door yet or no?
0: Yeah, and I will go through the same door when I get home.
1: Good for you.
2: Yeah, you will.
0: Okay.

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King in the can and the Marlboro man. Jack and Jim were a few good men. Where you learn how to kiss and cuss and fight too. Better watch out for the boys in blue and all this small town. He said, she said, ain't it funny how rumors spread like I know something y'all don't know. 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I'm tired of talking, man. Y'all ain't listening. Them old

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6: Country 93.5 weather, a mix of sun, cloud, showers, and the risk of a thunderstorm today with a high of 28 degrees. Down to 20 with showers and a thunderstorm overnight, and then sun, showers, and thunderstorms tomorrow with a high of 28. Right now in Kingston, it's 22.
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1: Good morning. Federal officials are set to provide an update today about the national wildfire season as an out-of-control wildfire forces evacuations in British Columbia. The latest data shows there have already been around 3,100 fires so far this season. The 2025 wildfire season was the second worst on record, with more than 89,000 square kilometers burned across the country. Prime Minister Mark Carney is in Saudi Arabia today to meet with Crown Prince Mohammed bin Salman. It's the first visit to the kingdom by a Canadian prime minister in 26 years. But reporters traveling with the PM aren't allowed to watch the two leaders meet. Carney will speak after a signing ceremony at the Saudi Arabia-Canada Investment Forum. Stratford's own Justin Bieber has been chosen to co-headline the FIFA World Cup Finals halftime show. He'll be performing alongside the likes of Madonna.

0: Shakira, and BTS. The final goes July 19th. In sports, a phenomenal outing from Blue Jays ace Dylan Cease yesterday in San Francisco, pitching a no-hitter going into the ninth inning, but giving up a leadoff single to start that final frame. History almost made. The Jays bats were hot too, including a first-inning grand slam from Okamoto. They beat the Giants 10-0. They're off to San Diego tomorrow for a three-game tilt against the Padres. In the World Cup, France faces Morocco at 4 o'clock. Checking your forecast, increasing cloud with the risk of some showers this afternoon. Today's high of 28, feeling like 35. Showers continue overnight with a low of 18. Friday, a mix of sun and cloud and a high of 26. I'm Scott Burnett.
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2: Text your first and last name to 269-269 right now. You could be getting a call, and the question you've been waiting for, would you like to play Robin and PJ's $1,000 Minute? Your answer, of course, will be yes. If it's not, we'll move on to somebody else.
1: Good day.
2: So long. Have a good one. You missed your opportunity. And who knows if it'll come back again. You just never know. So text your first and last name to 269-269. You'll get your chance at $1,000 in cash by answering 10 questions in just 60 seconds. Can you do it? Robin and PJ's $1,000 Minute coming up after Little Big Town.

0: questions. 60 seconds. $1,000 up for grabs. It's Robin and PJ's $1,000 Minute.
1: Amanda, first of all, just have to confirm that you're not Paul Johnson's wife, Amanda.
2: No.
1: Okay. Just making sure.
3: I would have known that when I called her.
1: Family members are not allowed to play. Amanda, what would you do with $1,000?
2: Oh, I think that we've been wanting to do renovations at our cottage. I would put towards
3: nice.
2: That.
3: Nice.
1: Fun.
3: All
1: yeah.
3: right. All right. Is it a summer exclusive cottage?
2: Yes, it is.
3: Nice.
2: So yeah, good. we just finished a deck, and we want to now do our dock, redo it.
1: Oh, nice.
2: Yeah.
3: I like it. I like
1: awesome.
3: It.
1: Thanks for never inviting us to your cottage.
2: No.
3: Well, let's get some money in that account.
2: Okay.
3: The cottage account.
1: Okay, Amanda, we'll put 60 seconds on the clock here. You'll get 10 questions, just like everyone else. Get them all right, and it's $1,000 in your pocket for your dock. We'll take the first answer that comes out of your mouth. If you don't know, you can pass. We'll come back to it at the end if there's time, okay?
2: Sounds good.
3: Ready to go?
2: Okay.
3: All right, take a deep breath, and here we go. Your timer starts now.
1: Which country did Hawaiian pizza originate in?
2: Hawaii.
1: What game of chance uses 5 letters and 75 numbers?
2: Pass.
1: What is an adult male sheep called?
2: Pass.
1: Which chess piece can move diagonally, horizontally, or vertically any number of squares?
2: Knight.
1: What's the name of the largest snake in the world?
2: Anaconda.
1: What was Tom Cruise's pilot nickname in Top Gun?
2: Maverick.
1: What kind of nose did Frosty the Snowman have?

0: have?
1: Corn cob pipe.
0: What is the zodiac symbol for Leo?
1: It's a lion.
0: What type of trees make acorns?
1: Pine.
0: What is sodium bicarbonate commonly known as?
1: Pass.
2: Oh, it's a buzzer.
1: Ooh. I think I did okay.
2: Yeah, it was a slow start.
1: Yeah.
2: But then you had a good run there in the middle, and then it kind of petered off at the end.
1: Yeah.
2: So, the country that Hawaiian pizza originated in is actually right here in Canada.
1: Okay, interesting.
2: That is where it originated.
0: Trick question!
2: The game of chance using 5 letters and 75 numbers is bingo!
1: Oh, I should have known that one.
2: Adult male sheep are called rams. Okay. The chess piece that can move diagonally, horizontally, and vertically any number of squares is, of course, the queen.
1: Okay.
2: The queen. Then you had a few right. You missed what kind of nose did Frosty the Snowman have? It was a button nose.
1: Yes. Yeah.
0: But I love that you yelled out corn cob pipe, which was the harder of the two.
2: And the trees that make acorns are oaks.
1: Oh. Okay.
2: The mighty oak. And the last one we got to just barely was... What is sodium bicarbonate, commonly known as? It is baking soda.
1: Mm-hmm. Yep. When you put on the spot, you're like, oh.
2: It's so true. That's the most common response is that the timer is evil.
1: It is 100%.
2: Good news is you got a $100 OLG lottery gift card, and who knows, that could buy you a whole new cottage.
1: That's exactly. You never know.
2: All right. Congratulations, Amanda. Hang on the line, okay?
1: Okay. Thanks.
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0: travel, Robin. Time travel. It's real.
1: Maybe. But if it is, are you going forward or are you going backward? Are you going to the past or are you going to the future? It's a hard decision for a lot of people because if given that situation, you look at, do you want to go into the recent past or the really far past? Like, in other words, you want to go to your recent past or some point in your timeline, or do you want to go to long before your timeline? The flip side is, do you want to go 5 years into the future to see maybe, you know, your kids and what they're doing? Or do you want to go 100 years into the future to see what the world looks like? You have to make a decision. You have to choose one or the other. Choose or die. Are you going forward or backwards?
2: I'm going forward like 12 years.
1: 12?
2: Yeah.
1: That's a very specific number.
2: Wait. Well, you know I'm not good at math. 13 years.
1: 13 years?
2: Yeah. Specifically.
1: Why?
2: I'll be retired and I'll be traveling the world. So bye.
1: So you want to see yourself traveling?
2: That's right. Going to see all my things, all my African animals, all my training in Japan that I'm going to be doing.
1: Oh.
2: My
1: you're going to become a ninja?
2: Ninja training.
1: Oh,
2: yeah.
1: All right.
2: Yeah, I've got a lot to do.
1: Interesting.
2: So, yeah. Yep.
1: Okay.
2: I'm off.
1: So you would go, so your thinking is with traveling forward, you would be doing those things in that time as opposed to watching yourself doing those things.
2: Oh, yeah. No, I'm going straight there and I'm getting things done. All right. It's that or I'd go back like maybe 8 years and spend more time with my dad. So
1: right.
2: those are my two options.
1: That seems like a logical option.
2: Mm-hmm.
1: Now, according to a poll about this, almost 70% of people said to the past.
2: Really?
1: Yeah.
2: That's interesting.
1: By far the highest number. 70%. Only 19% said to the future. Now, here's the thing. An add-on question. So if you go to the past, let's say you go to the past.
2: Okay.
1: All of a sudden you're allowed to go into the past. Your time there is limited, though, to 2 hours. So you get 2 hours in the past anywhere in the history of the world.
2: Yeah.
1: What would you want to do? The number one answer for people was fix an old mistake. I don't know how you would do that, but, you know, again, we're talking about time travel, so you can pretty much do anything.
2: I'm guessing it would be more like mistakes that you made with people, like repair a relationship
1: perhaps,
2: or something like that. That's what I would guess it would be.
1: Or maybe didn't go to a job interview or
2: sure.
1: whatever, or quit a job.
2: Something you
1: changed jobs.
2: Something you screwed
1: right.
2: up.
1: So number one on the number one answer was fix an old mistake. Number two was see past loved ones, which goes
2: yes.
1: to what you said about going to see your dad. Then tied for third was witness a historical moment and make a financial investment. In other words, maybe go back in time.
2: Bitcoin.
1: Invest it. Well, maybe not Bitcoin, but maybe
2: I don't know.
1: Like
2: I should
1: investing
2: have bought
1: in
2: Bitcoin.
1: Something like Apple or Amazon
2: or
1: buying gold back in the day.
2: I guess.
1: Right? So that's one of them. But for me, honestly, there would be too many to choose from, but I would definitely want to go back and witness historical moments. Like, imagine going back in time and seeing the moment that the dinosaur, the asteroid hit the Earth with the dinosaurs. Like, imagine being able to see that. Like, ancient Greece, ancient Rome.
2: I like this. I like this, too.
1: I would definitely want to pick something. And then you could go, like, historical sporting sense. Like, imagine being there when Babe Ruth calls his shot and points to center field and actually hits the home run. Like,
2: oh, I thought you were going to say when gladiators fought each other.
1: Well, that too.
2: Right?
1: I would love to go. Like, imagine going to the Coliseum and watching gladiators fight.
2: Right?
1: Like, that'd be amazing.
2: With the rhinoceroses with like horns.
1: Sure, and the tigers that come out from under
2: Crazy.
1: The floor.
2: Did that happen?
1: I would totally do that. Yeah, that would be what I would do for 2 hours.
2: Okay.
1: What would you do? You got 2 hours in the past, any time in the past. 2 hours is all you get. What would you be doing? Where would you be going for 2 hours? Who would you be seeing for 2 hours in the past? 269-269. I never

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1: Country 93.5 weather, a mix of sun, cloud, showers, and the risk of a thunderstorm today with a high of 28 degrees. Down to 20 with showers and a thunderstorm overnight, and then sun, showers, and thunderstorms tomorrow with a high of 28. Right now in Kingston, it's 24.
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1: Megan, if you could go back in time for a couple of hours, what would you be doing?
2: I would go back and hold each of my children as babies.
3: Oh, right. Yeah. Because once those moments are gone, they don't come back.
1: Yeah, now they're old and you're like, why did I have them? You want to be reminded.
2: Right. Well, we had to do fertility treatment, so it was even more special having those moments. So being able to go back and share them and be able to tell myself, look, like, it's all worth it. It'd just be special for me. I think dinosaurs would be cool too, but for me, my kids are more important.
3: You know, and the thing is, like, a lot of people say that, you know, having grandkids is like the same kind of thing, but I don't know, your own kid, that's a different vibe.
2: Right. I think, and I see my mom with my kids and I'm like, you know what? That probably is so special to see like a part of your child in another human. I don't know.
1: But from your mom's perspective, those kids go home with you later, right?
2: Actually, she lives with us. So joke.
1: Oh, no. She never got
3: She just goes downstairs.
2: Yeah. She's screwed.

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1: All right, you're going back in time, but you only got 2 hours. Where are you going? What are you doing? Who are you seeing? What's happening? Apparently, 22% of people who said they would go to the past would fix an old mistake. Who knows what that mistake is? But they would fix an old mistake. 21%, the second highest amount, said they would see past loved ones. And then two groups at 15%, one said witness a historical moment. That would be what I would do. And make a financial investment is another one at 15%. What would you do? 269-269 is the text line.
2: The majority of people would do what I would do, which is go back and spend more time with my dad, right?
1: Like loved ones. Yeah,
2: somebody that's no longer with us, whatever. But a few people have raised a good point. And if you've ever watched Family Guy, you will know that this is Stewie's number one thing with his time machine.
1: Oh.
2: If you go back and fix a mistake, it would impact your future.

0: not changing the past that you were in before. It's changing the future of the new past you're in.
1: It's confusing. Buzz it.
0: We need somebody to travel back in time to clarify all of this stuff, right?
1: Lori says, hey, Robin and PJ, I would go back in time for a couple of hours to spend with my mom. Right. She passed 14 years ago, and I miss her like crazy. I just moved into my childhood home where I lived with her when I was a kid. I feel her there.
0: Uh-huh.
1: Right?
0: Yeah. Yeah, that's right up Robin's alley.
1: Oh, my gosh. I'm moving in, too, Lori. This is all. I'm all over this.
0: But is it a good feeling? It sounds like it is.
1: Oh, yeah. I think so.
0: Because a lot of people will be in their childhood home, and they will not like the feelings they're getting, right?
1: Yeah, that's
0: so
1: fair.
0: But that could be bad juju from other people that used to live in that house.
1: Whatever you do, do not bad juju your choice, okay?
0: Let us know. You got 2 hours in the past. Who you going to see? 269-269 is the text line. Here's Florida Georgia Line. Would you go to the past and stay?

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12: Country 93.5 weather, a mix of sun, cloud, showers, and the risk of a thunderstorm today with a high of 28 degrees. Down to 20 with showers and a thunderstorm overnight, and then sun, showers, and thunderstorms tomorrow with a high of 28. Right now in Kingston, it's 24.
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15: That's a wrap, everyone.
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18: That was so good.
19: Great job, everybody.
20: Yeah.
21: Do you avoid people in public? Do you have tricks that you use to avoid people in public, like using your headphones, or do you just talk to everyone in public like Robin?
12: Hey, if you don't want to talk to me, don't go down the same path.
21: Right? Don't come anywhere near me.
12: Don't approach me from the front.
21: The Blue Jays have a new spirit animal.
12: That's,
21: and based
12: so good.
21: On the superstitious nature of baseball and baseball players, the home run dragon will be sticking around for the
12: yes!
21: foreseeable future. They still have not named it yet, but the home run dragon is alive and well for the Blue Jays after what's happened since the home run dragon arrived. And also, if you would get a chance to spend 2 hours in the past at any point, where would you go? What would you do? Most people would go and talk to loved ones that have passed on. However, a lot of people getting very, very...

0: financially wise about it. One wanted to go into the future and see all the lotto numbers, write them all down, then come back.
1: Smart.
0: And others would like to go back and try and figure out what they should invest their money in before it becomes big.
1: So far, no one said go back in time 2 hours and listen to parts of this morning show that they didn't hear.
0: They can do that on the Seeker app.
1: Absolutely. You're
0: See,
1: welcome.
0: Just like that. It's all good. We got you covered. Whether you go into the past or into the future. If you do, we'll be there with you. Here's Ella. Have a great day.

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4: I knew I'd see her around. I'd be at some party. She'd show up and I'd be walking out. Or across some parking lot, hiding behind her sister. I'd look up and she'd be at the red light beside me in that white Maxima with the sticker on the back. I'd act like I didn't see her. But we'd pay at the same pumps, flip through the same stations, and slow down for the same curves, run around with the same crowd. But we just needed some time. She could get on with her life and I'd get on with mine. Thought I would be fine. Maybe not. I knew she'd find a way to get

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But I see them everywhere together. And it's hitting a little too close to home. She's so far gone, but she didn't go far. She was over me before the grass grew back where she used to park her car. She's leaving those same marks in someone else's yard, someone else's arms, right down the road. And I never thought.

Sam Lowry Hunt. Break up in a small town. Hey, good morning. It's Jesse. How you doing? Coming up on the show today, we're going to be talking about pet names for your partners, both good and bad, according to women. The FIFA halftime show was just announced. I didn't even know there was a halftime show at the FIFA World Cup, but there is, and it is a stacked lineup. And why Lainey Wilson might not be able to go to a certain city anymore after something she posted online yesterday. Feel free to join in on the show anytime. Love when you join in. Anything on your mind you want to talk about today, anything you hear and you want to join in on, text or voice notes 269-269. Here's the new one from High Valley. This is Fools.

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0: thank you, man.
1: So the FIFA World Cup just announced the performers for their halftime show during the championship game. And this is going to be the most memorable halftime show ever, I think. It's Jesse. And this is the first time they've ever done a halftime show during the championship game. Performing this year, Madonna, Shakira, BTS, and the Biebs, Canadian Justin Bieber. And there's also going to be appearances from Kermit the Frog, Miss Piggy, Elmo, and Cookie Monster. Seriously, I don't know exactly what they're going to be doing up on the stage during the halftime show, if they're just going to be out there when the performances are going on, or if we're going to get a Justin Bieber Cookie Monster duet somehow. I hope that's the case. We'll find out July 19th during the championship game.

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10: Country 93.5 weather, partly cloudy today. A good chance we'll see some rain, possibly a thunderstorm this afternoon, a high of 28, which is going to feel like 35. Overnight, more rain, possibly a thunderstorm, going down to 20. And tomorrow, partly cloudy during the day, possibly some rain or a thunderstorm in the afternoon, a high of 28, which is going to feel like 33. Right now in Kingston, partly cloudy, 24, feels like 32.
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12: Like this one from Tim McGraw.

You know that old expression, don't judge a book by its cover? Well, Gen Z, they don't exactly subscribe to that expression. It's Jesse, and they're not judging people based on how they look, but they are judging people instantly based on their names. According to this article, there are a number of names that give Gen Z the ick, and it very well could be your name. What names are on this list after Riley Green? Worst way.

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1: Hey, this is Owen Rigling. I think right now we should put on my new single, Love, Hate, Love.
2: We just had so much fun recording this song. We screamed our faces off in the studio and we all lost our voice.

Have you ever met someone before, and as soon as you hear what their name is, you're like, I don't think we're going to hit it off. I don't think I'm going to like you. Just based on their name, it's Jesse, and that has never happened to me before. I've never heard someone's name, and I was like, oh, gosh, I don't want to talk to you anymore. Apparently, this is a thing with Gen Z, though, where they're judging people based on their names, and they feel like their name might represent some personality traits that they won't like. The names that they're not fond of: Chad, Donald, John, surprisingly, and Damien for guys. And the only female name that made it onto their list, of course, was Karen. I think it's time we put the Karen thing to rest in 2026. The whole don't be a Karen thing. You know, Karens have gotten a bad rap for too long now. I think we need to move on from that. I've never met a Karen I didn't like. Know a lot of good Karens out there. Luke Combs, Be By You.

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0: Lainey Wilson might have just gotten herself banned from the city of Boston. It's Jesse, and ahead of a show out in Boston, Lainey Wilson did her best Boston accent and tried to name Boston area cities.
1: In Boston, Massachusetts, we're here playing with the Boston Pops. And I'm going to read you some names from towns from around Boston. Massachusetts. Gloucester. How you do that one?
2: Gloucester.
1: Billerica.
2: Billerica.
1: Billerica?
2: Billerica.
1: Tewksbury.
3: Good.
1: Lake Charagooga, Manga Chaga, Ruga, Manga Chaga, Chaga, Manga Ruga.
3: Is that right? Now, who came up with that?
0: Lainey Wilson, she's good at a lot of things. Boston accent, not one of them. It was kind of more a New York gangster accent than it was Boston. Here she is, Lainey Wilson, Phone Keys Wallet.

0: Jesse, do you have any pet names for your significant other? Taylor and I use Babe. She'll call me Babe. I'll call her Babe, which took a lot of getting used to when we first started dating, because at the beginning, I always felt like Will Arnett in Hot Rod anytime I said it.
1: Babe! Babe, wait! Babe! Babe! Babe! Babe, wait! 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Babe!
0: Just being terribly pathetic. Well, there are apparently some pet names that are good, according to women, and some that should just never be used. Text yours, the ones you used, 269-269, and I'll let you know if it's one of the good ones or one of the bad ones after Ella Langley and Morgan Wallen.

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calling your wife or girlfriend mama, okay. Calling her mommy, not okay. It's Jesse, and a poll of women about pet names has determined the ones that they like and the ones that women don't like. On the good side of things, babe is okay. Unless you do it like that, maybe. Love, sweetheart, mama, angel, trouble, sunshine, and firecracker are the approved pet names based on this survey. And the ones that women said they don't like are wifey, mommy, which takes things kind of to a weird place, sweet cheeks. I kind of like sweet cheeks. 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That one, yeah. Not a fan of that one. Corey Kent and Co Wetzel, Rocky Mountain Low.

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13: Country 93.5. Weather partly cloudy this morning, then looking like we're going to get some rain, possibly a thunderstorm this afternoon, a high of 28, which is going to feel like 35. Overnight, more rain, risk of a thunderstorm going down to a low of 20. And tomorrow, partly cloudy, a good chance we'll see some rain late in the afternoon, a high of 28, which is going to feel like 33. Right now in Kingston, partly cloudy, 25, feels like 33.
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0: happened yesterday. Dylan Cease with the Toronto Blue Jays was this close to having the Jays' first no-hitter since 1990.
1: And it's lined into center, a base hit to lead off the top of the ninth inning. The first hit of the ball game for the Giants. The no-hit bid comes to an end, and a standing ovation, and the job well done by Dylan Cease. Just could not get those last three outs, but what an outing here today in San Francisco.
0: Oh, man, I was watching the game yesterday, and I was rooting for him so hard. That close to the first no-hitter in Jays history since 1990. Megan Moroney, 6 months later.

That guy right there has got a brand new song coming out tomorrow, and we'll be playing it on a new music premiere for New Music Friday. It's Jesse, and the new one from Tucker Wetmore coming out tomorrow. He just started teasing it today. It's called Who Told You That? I don't know.

just got off the road with Thomas Rhett, and you can definitely hear some early Thomas Rhett kind of t-shirt influence in that song. Brand new Tucker Wetmore out tomorrow. Who Told You That? And we'll be playing it all throughout the day tomorrow on the new music premiere. Alan Jackson, Gone Country.

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one from Kane Brown. That's Woman on Kingston's Country 93.5. Hey, it's Jesse. The Buskers Rendezvous is officially back as of today. You can check out the full daily schedule over at downtownkingston.ca. 1 o'clock today, it gets kicked off downtown with the Unicycling Unicorn, then the Gypsy Marionettist at 2 p.m., Chickaland and Wacky Chad at 3 p.m., and Kate the Great and the Bubble Man performing at 4 p.m. today. Hopefully the storms hold off for a little bit, and you can go check out day one of the Buskers Rendezvous, which is back until Sunday afternoon, the big finale Sunday down in Confederation Basin. Owen Rigling, Old Dirt Roads. Agreed.

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Eric Church, drink in my hand. Hey, it's Jesse. Let's do a round of finish the headline, shall we? I'll give you a headline with part of it missing, and you see if you can guess what's missing by text or voice note over to 269-269. We've got a Florida man headline for you today. Florida man fights off alligator using blank, avoiding attack. Florida man fights off alligator using blank, avoiding attack. And I'll give you a hint, because anytime America or Florida is mentioned, everyone always guesses gun. It wasn't a gun. If you have a guess, text or voice notes 269-269. The full headline on the way after the new one from Nate Holler. Thought about you. Yeah.

0: fights off alligator with blank, avoiding attack. Hey, it's Jesse. We're playing around to finish the headline right now. And that was today's headline. Florida man fights off alligator with blank, avoiding attack. Guess here from Elizabeth saying a watermelon. All I had was watermelon. I did what I had to do. No, that's not it. Text here saying bicycle. I watched my own son use a bicycle as a weapon. No, it wasn't a watermelon. Wasn't a bicycle. Today's full headline is Florida man fights off alligator with fishing pole.
1: I stuck my thumb in one eye and I just took that fishing pole and jabbed him in that other eye. I've always heard that. If you got no other choice, get them eyes, you know.
0: There you go. If you ever find yourself face to face with a gator, now you know what to do.
1: Get them eyes, you know.

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8: Country 93.5 weather, partly cloudy this morning, then looking like some rain throughout the afternoon, possibly a thunderstorm today, a high of 28, which is going to feel like 35. Overnight, a chance of showers, maybe another thunderstorm, going down to a low of 20. And for tomorrow, partly cloudy, chance we'll see some rain, maybe a thunderstorm again in the afternoon, and a high of 28. Right now in Kingston, partly cloudy, 25, feels like 34.
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In honor of Dylan Cease with the Toronto Blue Jays coming this close yesterday to throwing their first no-hitter since 1990, our theme on the 12 o'clock takeover today coming up at noon is going to be the best mustaches in country music. Because Dylan Cease, if you've never seen him before, he has a fantastic mustache. So we'll be celebrating the Ned Flanders, the Cookie Dusters, the Soup Filters on the 12 o'clock takeover coming up at noon. Let me know who your favorite country music mustache is and what song you'd like to hear. Text or voice note over to 269-269. Co Wetzel and Jesse Murph, High Road.

So it looks like I was wrong when I said that him and Bunny's divorce might be a publicity stunt. It's Jesse, and I just got that feeling that it might have been a publicity stunt, because when Jelly Roll and Bunny announced they were getting divorced, both of them just started promoting things right away. So I was like, I wouldn't be shocked if they announced they were calling it off and getting back together in a couple of months. Doesn't look like that's going to happen, though. Some video just came out last night of Jelly Roll's soon-to-be ex-wife, Bunny, making out with a 24-year-old Netflix reality star in Jelly Roll's bar, of all places. I guess if they're separated, it's okay that she's doing that, but to do it in his bar? I mean, come on. Yeah, it looks like the divorce is definitely real.

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Kenny Chesney is calling out the younger generation of artists right now over canceling shows at the last minute. It's Jesse, and I totally agree with Kenny Chesney on this. Even though he did kind of come across as a bit of a grumpy old man, he said this younger generation that's canceling shows when the crowd is already there just because they're not feeling 100% or not feeling it that night maybe aren't cut out for this business. People rearrange their lives, they book hotel rooms, get babysitters, and do whatever they can to be there to see you perform. No matter what, you've got to be up on that stage. And he said he'll never do that. He'll never cancel a show at the last minute. He's battled through broken feet and still performed. He said he's played with some nasty flu bugs, still put on a great show, and it's just something that's rubbing him the wrong way right now. This is the new one from Kenny Chesney.

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3: And today we're celebrating mustaches. That's our theme for today. Your favorite stash in country music and what song you want to hear from that artist. It's all inspired by Dylan Cease with the Toronto Blue Jays. If you've never seen his mustache before, guy's got an all-time great stash. And he came this close to getting a no-hitter yesterday for the first time since 1990 for the Blue Jays. Going to get the mustache theme going today with a guy who's a big reason why mustaches are kind of cool again. Zach Topp, Good Times and Tan Lines.

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2: 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Let me know what artist, what song you want to hear. Text or voice note 269-269. Got a text from Becca saying, I was never a big fan of mustaches because they always reminded me of my dad until I was in the pit and got up and close to Riley Green. Ever since then, I've been a big fan of the mustache, and my husband may or may not have one now. Yeah, I wish I could grow a stash like this guy. Just a nice, thick, full mustache. When I do one, it always kind of looks more like Post Malone's, where it's like two shaggy dogs kissing in the middle. It's not as good. Riley

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0: In five weather, there's now a severe thunderstorm watch in effect for this afternoon. Heavy rain and thunderstorms expected, a high of 28, which is going to feel like 35. Overnight, a good chance of showers, maybe another thunderstorm going down to a low of 20. And for tomorrow, mainly sunny during the day, a chance of rain in the afternoon again, a high of 28, which is going to feel like 32. Right now in Kingston, partly cloudy, 24, feels like 33.
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1: Hey, this is Owen Rigling. I think right now we should put on my new single, Love, Hate, Love.
2: We just had so much fun recording this song. We screamed our faces off in the studio and we all lost our voice.

0: And one time I got to hang out with Owen Wrigley, and I had him guess the artist based on just their mustache. And he really nailed it. If you want to check out that video, you can find it over on our Instagram right now. It's Jesse. And Matthew, what song should we do next for our mustache theme today?
1: Eric Church.
0: Does Eric Church have a stash?
1: I think so.
0: Oh my gosh. I've seen him live so many times. I should know this. And now I can't picture his face. One sec. Let me Google him here.
1: Okay.
0: He's kind of got the full beard, which I guess includes a mustache.
1: Okay, can you play Cold One by him?
0: Yeah, I love that song.
1: Okay, that's going out to whoever likes Eric Church.

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2: 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And he says, I have two favorites. My all-time favorite is Kix Brooks, great stash. And my second favorite is Luke Combs because my mustache kind of looks like his mustache. All right, Jake, we'll do some Brooks and Dunn featuring Luke Combs for you off of their Reboot 2 album. 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
2: Morgan Griffiths, just being me.

Langley joins a club that includes Mariah Carey and Whitney Houston, which is very exciting. So congratulations to her. According to Billboard, they report that Choosin' Texas is now one of only five singles credited to solo women, either one woman working on her own or two that are not in a duo, to spend 12 weeks or more at number one on the Billboard Hot 100. This song right here has also started to chart as well. Here is Ella Langley and Morgan Wallen. I Can't Love You Anymore.

0: What do I like?
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0: as you like.
1: So how much is that puppy for an hour? Just asking for a friend. Hello, you're with Monica. A very odd question. I get that. There are apps out there for just about anything these days. And nothing in Canada for this. However, in China, there is. You can rent a dog for an hour. It's called Wang Fu, and it just launched in 3 cities in China this year. And dog owners use it to list their animals. And then renters pick one pet, request to take it for a walk. There's an hourly fee. It ranges anywhere from $1.50 to $9, depending on the dog. And if you're wondering, this is kind of random. It's not a random meetup. Well, at least not totally. The owner and the renter go through real name verification. There's a platform, or the platform has pet insurance. And then the dog is tracked by GPS the entire time. And the walks have to stay in areas that the dog already knows. And if something goes wrong, the renters have to call the owner immediately. I just find that this is interesting. You're paying somebody to rent and walk their dog. Shouldn't it be the other way around? I feel like it's backwards. There are sites, there are apps out there that you can find a dog sitter or a dog walker, like Rover, for example. But this one, I'm like, okay, so I got to pay to take your dog on a walk. Just, it feels like, I don't know. Clever, but at the same time, I think they've gotten it wrong. Or maybe I'm wrong. And that's okay. 269-269, tell me if I'm wrong. Get to drinking. Zach John King.

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0: Country 93.5 weather. Today, a mix of sun and cloud, showers, maybe even a risk of a thunderstorm. Potentially a little bit of everything. Today, a high of 28, but it's going to feel like 35 with the humidity. Tonight, a few showers. That should end early this evening. There is still a risk of a thunderstorm and a low of 20 currently with the humidity. It's warm outside. It's feeling like 35.
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Jordan Davis with I Ain't Sayin'.

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1: 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It's Jason Aldean. 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
2: This is one of my favorite songs. Thanks to the guys talking to us hard today.

When we hear these lists of some of the most common or uncommon things that are left behind in an Uber, nobody ever highlights the least forgetful cities. Hello, you're with Monica. I know that's a weird thing to highlight, but I feel like people need an award for this one. Because life gets kind of busy. And when you jump in an Uber, sometimes you might have multiple things with you. Sometimes maybe you don't. Okay, but it's easy to leave stuff behind. There is a list out there of the least forgetful cities. Here are the top three. Third was Calgary. Number two, Toronto. Number one, Ottawa. I thought maybe Toronto wouldn't have been on the least of most forgetful just because of the size of the city. And if you're curious, in regards to the most forgetful cities in Canada, third was Regina, second Windsor, number one Saskatoon. What's going on in the cities that people are forgetting stuff? Do they need friendly reminders? I'm pretty sure there is a reminder to check to make sure you don't leave your belongings behind. But then again, it has been a little while since I've taken an Uber. Travis Tritt and the Eagles.

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event of the year is taking place. The Kingston Buskers Rendezvous kicks off today, runs until Sunday. Downtown Kingston is all ready for everybody to come on out and check out all the great performances. We're talking high-flying stunts, quick-witted comedy, magic. We have world-class street performers performing in the streets right here in Kingston. And you can see those performances in Springer Market Square, the downtown area, of course, Confederation Park, on street corners throughout the city as well. And it's always going to be a whole lot of fun. But it officially kicks off today, wraps up on Sunday at 6 o'clock with the big finale. Zach McPhee and Smoke on Country 93.5.

We have a new one to watch. His name is Braden King, and he is talented. Did you know that he actually got a golden ticket on season 21 of American Idol? He received three yeses from Luke Bryan, Lionel Richie, and Katy Perry. And actually, Luke Bryan did refer to him as the perfect mix between Ed Sheeran and Stapleton. That's pretty impressive. Here is our one to watch, Braden King. We got beer.

forget about the meal prep. There's a whole new trend out there. Okay, it's not new. It's going to be new to some people, but apparently it's all the rage now. Hello, you're with Monica. It's food foraging. So instead of spending hours meal prepping for the week, people are simply opening up their fridge. They see what's available and they turn random leftovers and ingredients into something delicious. I've been doing this my entire life because that's what my mom always did. So think, you know, maybe it's some rice with an egg or it's a snack plate that somehow becomes dinner. But fans of food foraging are saying it reduces food waste. Yes, it does. Saves money and takes the pressure out of meal planning. Like, meal planning is fine and dandy. That's okay. But also sometimes it's just like deciding what's for dinner can be just a pain in the tush, if you know what I'm saying. So sometimes you just kind of need to open up that fridge. I'm like, what do I have here? And get creative. My mom was so good at doing that. She still is. She can be like, she doesn't have a plan. She's like, what are we going to have for dinner? Opens up the fridge and all of a sudden we have this amazing meal, like a soup that she's made from scratch. And it's a hearty filling soup. And so that's where I learned it from. So I'm all for this. There's a time and a place for the meal prep, but sometimes it's also nice to get creative in the kitchen. Tucker Wetmore and Brunette.

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11: Country 93.5 weather. Today, a mix of sun and cloud, showers, maybe even a risk of a thunderstorm.

0: potentially a little bit of everything. Today, a high of 28, but it's going to feel like 35 with the humidity. Tonight, a few showers. That should end early this evening. There is still a risk of a thunderstorm and a low of 20. Currently with the humidity, it's warm outside. It's feeling like 35.
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was just talking about food foraging and how it's become more of a thing as of late, even though some people have been doing it forever. Thank you to Melissa for sending in a text at 269-269. She says in her family, they do the clean out omelet, eggs plus any leftover veggies, cheese, meat, or herbs. And then we also got another text about everything soup. And I love this: broth, leftover vegetables, cooked rice, pasta, or beans. And you can throw a meat in there for protein. See, these are all great ideas. Loving it. Food foraging. Nom, nom, nom, nom. That might not have been necessary. My nom, nom, nom, nom. I know. You can text the show anytime. Send me a voice memo at 269-269.

0: 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I'm Blake Shelton.
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I can only imagine the numbers that celebrities have in their phones. Like Blake Shelton, for example. He's been in the music industry for quite some time. He's also married to Gwen Stefani. And he was recently asked in an interview, who's one of the most famous people that he has in his phone that he has saved as a contact? And he thought about it, and he actually looked a little intense when he was thinking about this. And he takes a deep breath, and he said John Daly. And if you're not familiar with John Daly, he's one of golf's biggest personalities, and he's also known for living life on his own terms and never pretending to be somebody he's not. And so according to Blake, he says he drinks, he smokes on the golf course, and he enjoys himself every single time. And then he admitted that they're probably not the best combination to be together because Blake Shelton's been known to enjoy a beverage or two as well. Ella Langley and Be Her.

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Weekdays between 12 and 1, we give you complete control over the playlist, and it's real simple. If you want to hear a song, you text us 269-269. You can also send us a voice memo there as well. Sometimes Jesse has a theme. Today's theme was all about the mustache. He played some great songs by artists that have some pretty great mustaches. Since tomorrow is Friday, it's going to be a free-for-all. So if you can think of a song, there's a song you really want to hear. Maybe it's a new country song. Maybe it's an older song. We want to hear from you. 269-269. Morgan Wallen, Don't We?

0: Have you been looking forward to some new Megan Maroney? We've been getting a lot of rumors, a lot of speculation. You maybe heard this new snippet she put out earlier this week.
1: But it's always gonna be you for me.
0: Some people thought this meant we were gonna get some new music, maybe a deluxe edition of the Cloud Nine album. And then today we did get an announcement from Megan Maroney.
2: Calliope.
0: That's the name of her new fragrance. She's selling a perfume, not really as exciting as new music, but you do gotta wonder, with Megan Maroney having her own perfume, do you think the main people buying it is gonna be women who just like want a new perfume, wanna smell nice, or creepy guys who wanna know what Megan Maroney smells like? You gotta hope not the second one. It can't be. Megan Maroney. Beautiful things.

0: Do you remember when the Toronto Blue Jays were good? It was last year, right? It wasn't that long ago. It's been a very rough summer, especially with Vladimir Guerrero Jr. struggling. But yesterday, whole lot changed. They won 10-0 against the San Francisco Giants, and this happened.
1: Vladimir Guerrero Jr. absolutely smokes one to left center.
0: Maybe he's out of his slump, and you gotta hope so, because it's been a while. That was his first home run since June 18th. And for context, since June 18th, Vladimir Guerrero Jr. has made $4.4 million. So hopefully the next home run isn't $4.4 million away. We got Stella Lefty, Boston. Oh, no.

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13: Country 93.5 weather. We do have a severe thunderstorm watch right now here in Kingston. So maybe tonight's not the night where you head on over to the Busker Rendezvous. Don't worry, it's going to be in town through the weekend. You'll have a lot of time to watch people throw knives. Tonight dropping down to 20 as that storm continues. A little bit of thunder and lightning tomorrow with a high of 28. But Saturday, a perfect day to go to the Rendezvous. High of 28, sunny skies. And in just a little bit, I've got something very exciting for you. We're going to be giving out tickets to see Hardy at Blues Fest from a suite, playing a game called Sweet Thing. I'm going to tell you everything you need to know right after a little bit of High Valley. It's Fools on Kingston's Country 93.5.

What's the sweetest song you know? It's Kingston's Country 93.5. We're giving you a chance to win sweet tickets to see Hardy at Blues Fest on Saturday in Ottawa, playing a game called Sweet Thing, where I play you a song with sweet in the title. You have to tell me what the full song is. Like, for example, earlier this week, it was Caroline. Yesterday, it was Child of Mine. But today we're doing something a little different. Today we're playing a song with sweet in the title that we would actually play here on Kingston's Country 93.5. Do you know what song that was? You can text me at 269-269. It's really that simple. They sing sweet. They say sweet in the title of the song. You know this song. You love this song. Sweet. Text me at 269-269. Tell me what that song is. Right now, it's Parmalee, Cowgirl,

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1: Hey y'all, Lainey Wilson here. This is my song, Phone Keys Wallet. 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

0: We're giving out tickets to see Hardy in the suite at Ottawa's Blues Fest. It's Kingston's Country 93.5. Rebecca, you ready to play Sweet Thing?
1: Yes.
0: Okay. What song is this?
1: Sweet Home Alabama.
0: You are correct. Congratulations. You're seeing Hardy this Saturday at Ottawa's Blues Fest.
1: Awesome. Thanks so much.
0: You're going to be crashing on a couch and seeing some great music.
1: Well, maybe not the couch. Maybe a hotel room.
0: Okay.
1: It's the weekend.
0: Make a whole thing out of it. If you want to spice up your weekend a little bit, we're going to be giving out one final pair of Hardy tickets tomorrow afternoon here on Kingston's Country 93.5. But right now, I mean, 1 second of the song isn't enough. You got to play the full thing. I know you're already ready to sing along. Sweet Home Alabama, Lynyrd Skynyrd, Kingston's Country 93.5.

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just after a shot of whiskey. I'm talking about actually chasing after something, running after it, or driving after something. I feel like when you're a kid, you watch movies, chases are happening all the time. And now that you're grown, you just rarely get the opportunity. So if you do, if you get the chance to chase something, do it. Just make sure you have the Seeker app on you. That's S-E-E-K-R, wherever you get your apps. No matter where the chase takes you, the Seeker app makes sure you can listen to your favorite local country radio wherever you are, wherever you're going. If you're chasing a tornado, it takes you all over the globe, you'd still be able to hear some Mackenzie Porter. It's Chasing Tornadoes.

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1: Busker Rendezvous kicks off today in Kingston. Assuming the thunder and lightning can hold a little bit. But if you get the chance to go, it is a really fun time. Kids, you do need to remember, though, that what you're seeing at Busker Rendezvous is performed by professionals, and you shouldn't replicate it at home. No juggling fire, no swallowing knives. Most importantly, no miming. You don't want to get stuck in that invisible box. Megan Maroney announced a new fragrance called Calliope, while Riley Green announced a new fragrance called Whatever's Left at the Bottom of the Bottle. And finally, the Kingston Frontenac Public Library is inviting teens and adults to the summer reading party next weekend as they reopen the branch across the street from the Cataraqui Center. A reading party is just like a regular party, except the guests actually do use the coasters. We got Ella Langley, Morgan Wallen, I Can't Love You Anymore. It's on Kingston's Country, 93.5.

Are you still following the FIFA World Cup? There was a moment where it was very exciting. It felt like the whole country, we were all in on this together. You might have not watched soccer in years, and all of a sudden, Canada wins their first game in World Cup history. They advance to the round of 16. We win one game. We go up against Morocco. And then all of a sudden, you can just feel the apathy taking over the country again. After a few days, maybe a week of getting really into soccer, I don't know if it's just me. Maybe you still care, but I'm struggling to. Like today, you've got Morocco, the team that knocked us out, facing off against France, a country that used to have joint custody over Canada. And do you care? I don't think I do. I think if you put it on in front of me, I would care. But I'm like a toddler with object permanence problems. If you're not showing it to me, I forget that it exists. We got Tyler Joe Miller, Under the Influence. It was

0: Would you ever buy garbage? There's an artist in New York City who's collecting trash from around Taylor Swift and Travis Kelce's wedding and selling it to people online for $25. And you're probably thinking, ew, disgusting. Why would you do that? And if you are, that means you clearly haven't seen Toy Story 4, where new character, a plastic spork named Forky, explains that there's a little bit more dignity to trash.
1: Trash!
2: What is it with you and trash?
1: It's warm.
2: Ew.
1: It's cozy.
2: I guess.
1: And safe. Like somebody's whispering in your ear, everything's gonna be okay.
0: So maybe you should take some advice from Forky and embrace the trash. Maybe don't spend $25 on it. That seems a bit excessive, but if it's what you want to do. Off the Toy Story 5 soundtrack, Taylor Swift, I Knew It, I Knew You.

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1: Country 93.5 weather. We got a severe thunderstorm watch. Not ideal for a busker rendezvous. That storm continuing through tonight as it drops down to 20 and into tomorrow with a high of 28. Saturday, high of 28 with sunny skies. That's busker weather.
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0: Tony Stevens, Whiskey in Colorado. That's a great song, but did you know it's completely based on a lie? Earlier this year, Tony Stevens joined me on the Canadian Country Countdown. It's a show I host every single weekend, Saturday at 8 a.m., Sunday at 10 p.m., where we go 10 through 1, counting down the biggest hits in Canadian country music. And we talked about the fact that when he released the song Whiskey in Colorado, he had never, in fact, had a whiskey in Colorado. But that has changed.
1: It has been rectified. So I was on my way back from Nashville, actually. And I had a layover in Denver, found this little like hole in the wall kind of whiskey cellar in the airport. And I got in there and I made sure I had a whiskey in Colorado.
0: So now the song is no longer based in a lie. You can enjoy it guilt free. Thomas Rhett, After All the Bars Are Closed.

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1: Hey, this is Owen Rigling. I think right now we should put on my new single, Love, Hate, Love.
2: 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We screamed our faces off in the studio and we all lost our voice.

0: Who's your biggest enemy? It's Kingston's Country 93.5. Earlier this afternoon, around 3:30, we were playing a game called Sweet Thing, where I played you this. And if you could tell me that it was Sweet Home Alabama, you were going to win some tickets to see Hardy in a suite at Ottawa's Blues Fest on Saturday. Now, Laura, you did try.
1: Yeah.
0: Two things. One, you weren't right, but I don't want you to say the song right now because we might use it tomorrow.
1: Okay.
0: But you had some difficulties with spell check.
1: No kidding.
0: You got to double check before you send the text.
1: You swear at the phone, too, while you're doing it.
0: We're going to be playing again tomorrow, and I just... Laura, I know you got this. Just make sure spell check is on your team this time tomorrow.
1: Oh, you want to believe I will. Oh, I just got off work. I had a rough day. I'm going to blame it on that.
0: Oh, blame it on the spell check all day long. Every time I make a spelling mistake, I do. Even if I'm using a pen and paper.
1: I love it.
0: It's Kane Brown, Woman, here on Kingston's Country 93.5. It's not a

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3.5. I know we gave out some tickets a few weeks ago. So if you got those, I'm sure you're either already in Ottawa or on the way. Maybe you are planning to go check out that show tonight. Maybe you think, drive, tickets are expensive, the rain's looking not too nice, you want to just stay home. If that's the case, you're probably going to miss out on most of a great show. But if you head on over to our Instagram at Country935FM, we're going to be covering that concert, posting some clips of Cody Johnson's performance. Because really, you don't want to miss this. There's a reason that man won so many Entertainers of the Year. Cody Johnson, The Fall, here on Kingston's Country, 93.5.

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3: Let's get out of work. Today's Thursday, tomorrow's Friday, but a Friday in the summer, no one's checking on you. Basically a long weekend. So really, you could say we're wrapping up the week today. We're not, but it's a nice thought. Your Quinn Time Record, Luke Combs, loving on you.

0: What do you think the Dolly Parton musical's about? There was a lot of rumors that this show was going to become this massive hit. They performed it in Nashville. They tested it out for a while. Now it's official. The Dolly Parton musical is heading to Broadway. So the only question is, what do you think the show's about? Well, Dolly actually explained it pretty simply in the Broadway announcement.
1: Now, this isn't just a story about the sparkle you see on the outside. It's about where I really come from, what I've lived, what I've lost, what I've loved, and how I found my way.
0: I guess it makes sense that the show would just be about Dolly Parton's life. That's probably what you expected. That's on me for getting my hopes up, thinking it would be a space opera. But hearing all those songs, especially this one on Broadway, is going to go nuts. It's 9 to 5.

Have you ever had too much fun? You know, an amount of fun where you say, oh, that's enough fun for me. And then someone hands you a shot of more fun and you're like, I can't hurt you. I had one of those nights with a buddy where we went across town collecting fun to the point that he passed out onto the sidewalk, just flat on the ground. We called an Uber to get home and the Uber driver saw my buddy on the ground and just kept on driving, canceled the drive. More power to the Uber driver. He made the right decision. But then we were in this tough situation. How do you get this guy into an Uber? And so we made another order for an Uber. And I basically Weekends at Bernie'd him, got him up on my shoulders, puppeted him, made it look like he was waving the whole Weekend at Bernie, got him into the Uber. It worked out. And I tell you all this because I think I was having as much fun that night as Riley Green was having when he made this song. It's a fun one. New Riley Green.

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7: Country 93.5 weather. We got a severe thunderstorm watch. Not ideal for a busker rendezvous. That storm continuing through tonight as it drops down to 20 and into tomorrow with a high of 28. Saturday, high of 28 with sunny skies. That's busker weather.
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0: too.
1: Who do you think should be performing at the halftime show for the FIFA World Cup? I'm going to be honest with you, didn't know that was a big gig. Didn't know it was the World Cup's equivalent of the Super Bowl. But for the FIFA World Cup finals happening on July 19th, they've announced this massive show for halftime. You know, the Super Bowl, they'll get Bad Bunny one year. They'll get The Weeknd another year. The FIFA World Cup just gets everyone. This year, their headliners are Justin Bieber, Madonna, Shakira, and BTS. They've got people from different countries, different continents. They've got different genres of music. The only thing they're missing is country. They couldn't find someone in Nashville to go to that show. It's Brett Eldridge, don't ya?

0: need to get to know you, everything about you makes me want you, know what you're doing, baby, don't you?
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Kawhi Leonard is a Toronto Raptor. Almost. This was news that broke last week that this trade was happening. The Los Angeles Clippers were sending Kawhi back to Toronto. He was rejoining the team after winning the championship in 2019. Excitement traveled across the country. Maybe they could repeat. They could do it again. The Kawhi magic is back. And then today, the Kawhi magic at least was put on the sideline. You might have heard about this last year. There was this big story that Kawhi Leonard was paid money under the table by the Los Angeles Clippers. And that's a big no-no. You're not allowed to do that. And he's in the middle of an investigation. They're trying to figure out what the punishment should be. And the league decided that until this punishment is decided, they can't do the trade. The Toronto Raptors cannot get Kawhi Leonard. We still might get him eventually. But for right now, all of our excitement has to be put on pause. There's some load management needed for our

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Hope you have a great rest of your evening. Sam McDade will be keeping you company with Country Nights. You can shoot her a text, 269-269. Let her know what you're up to. I'll be back again with you tomorrow from 3 to 6 o'clock, wrapping up the work week. Looking forward to that. We got Tyler Joe Miller. I would be over me too.

0: 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At least not until Sam McDade does.
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2: 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I'm stoked you have joined me. You can always

Text me at 269-269. We got a couple great songs on the way in the next 5-10 minutes. We got Tucker Wetmore, one of the loudest songs I've ever heard sung live because the audience knows every and ah. We also have our new one to watch coming up in a song or two. It's called We Got Beer from Braden King. And right now, Cole Swindell's kicking off the show. She got me at Heads Carolina, and it's on Country Nights.

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Tucker Wetmore. We got new Tucker Wetmore coming out tomorrow, so make sure you're listening to the show. And right now, Canadian, who you can keep up with on our Canadian Country Countdown this weekend, Saturday at 8 a.m., Sundays at 10. 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
9: Country 93.5 weather tonight. Showers ending early this evening. We'll see a risk of thunderstorm and a low of 19. Tomorrow, that risk continues in the afternoon. High of 28 on the day. Humidex is going to sit around 35.
0: Kingston's number one for country.
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I'm going to tell you about it in 5 minutes. But first, favorite country song with Hardy on Country Night.

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0: Did you know the first ever FIFA World Cup halftime show is going to be happening?
1: What did you say?
2: You said what?
3: Insane.
0: It's an 11-minute show that is being curated by frontman for Coldplay, Chris Martin. I think it's pretty cool because they've wrangled in some pretty incredible acts to create this halftime show. Although country music isn't really represented, it still is cool to see Canadians like Justin Bieber leading the way to being a co-headliner. He will join a majorly star-studded lineup, including Madonna, Shakira, and BTS. He also will have Burna Boy joining him, the Philharmonic music director, a children's choir at an elementary school in Staten Island. They're going to play alongside Coldplay. Now, the thing that makes this really significant is the fact that they are doing this for a cause. They are trying to raise $100 million U.S. dollars to expand access to quality education and sport for kids worldwide through the FIFA Global Citizen Education Fund. And with that, this becomes the single largest gathering of artists united for a cause since, get this, Live Aid. Isn't that iconic? And we're getting to witness it. It's pretty cool. Here's Luke Combs' Be By You. It's Country Nights.

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Russell Dickerson actually stopped by the studio to talk about that song, Blue Tacoma, one of his first big hits. He had like three or four of them, and no one would sign him until something he likes to call the $5 music video dropped. You can learn all about that on our Seeker apps, but SEEK.

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It's like a 2-year-old interview with Ella Langley and her former roommate, who also is a performer. And they were talking about back in the day when she had her original band that she's not touring with anymore. And she said that they, you know, like to talk kind of badly about her. Now all of her ex-bandmates are commenting under it being like, this is far from the truth, or we feel bad that she feels this way. I don't know what the truth is. All I know is that I'm a Langley lady through and through. I'd love to know the full story. But whatever she's doing, it's working. Here she is with Morgan Wallen. I can't love you anymore. And it's on Country Nights.

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2: Well, what about five classic Subway footlongs under $10 each?
1: Well, that would fix it.
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9: Country 93.5 weather tonight. Showers ending early this evening. We'll see a risk of thunderstorm and a low of 19. Tomorrow, that risk continues in the afternoon. High of 28 on the day. Humidex is going to sit around 35.
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10: Hey, y'all. Lainey Wilson here. This is my song, Phone Keys Wallet. Phone Keys Wallet is about finding somebody who loves you for every messy, imperfect, chaotic version of yourself.

Leg one of Megan Maroney's tour, the Cloud Nine tour, just wrapped up not too long ago. When she was here in Canada, I got to meet her and her dog, Boots. Now, I'll tell you why she named this dog Boots, coming up in about 5 minutes. Pretty cute. First woman, Kane Brown, on Country Nights.

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0: Here's Megan telling us exactly why she picked the name Boots.
5: I felt like I needed to see her to be able to name her. That's like a child. And I was in between Boots or Lorraine because of my song Waiting on the Rain. It sounds like I say Lorraine. So when I saw that her back feet were white, like my cowgirl boots on stage, I was like, oh, she just looks like a Boots. Yeah. And then her middle name is With a Fur.
6: Okay.
5: So it's like Boots with a Fur, but it sounds like distinguished, like Boots with a Fur.
0: Isn't that so cute? I feel like leave it to Megan Maroney to have such a witty name for her dog. This is Old Dominion One Man Band, and it's right here on Country Nights.

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